0: 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We begin with 3 5-minute rounds of lightweight MMA. Introducing first, fighting out of the blue corner, training out of City Kickboxing, representing
1: Japan. 前方选手来自日本的岩仓优胜。
0: Introducing his opponent, fighting out of the red corner, training out of Korea Top Team, representing.
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2: Blue here, red here. Right, you both understand the rules. We keep it clean, keep it active.
1: 场上裁判穆罕默德苏莱曼，轻量级综合格斗规则第一回合马上开始。
2: Judge time. You ready? Let's go.
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0: You okay to go, Mavgat? 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

0: with 3 5-minute rounds of strawweight MMA. Introducing first, fighting out of the blue corner, training out of Lion's Den MMA Academy, holding an MMA record of 5 wins and 1 loss. Representing the Philippines.
1: 南方选手来自菲律宾的约翰·布鲁塔斯，目前正处在一波5连胜当中。本场比赛首秀冠周五格斗衣。
0: Out of the red corner, training out of Dojang MMA, holding an MMA record of 7 wins and 0 losses. Representing India, Nazareth.
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2: All right, you both understand the rules.Let's keep this clean, keep it active, obey my instructions at all time. Touch glove if you want, and back to your corners. Judge time. You ready? Let's go.
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1: Ladies and gentlemen, after 4 minutes and 9 seconds in the very first round, your referee has called a stop to this contest. Your winner, by way of technical knockout.
0: 首回和最后一分钟的 TKO， 纳扎瑞斯·拉尔塔祖拉轻取比赛的胜利。

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Your

0: gentlemen, after 1 minute and 48 seconds in the very first round, your referee has called a stop to this contest. Your winner, by way of knockout, Tepati!
1: Tepati 首回合轻松 KO 拿下比赛的胜利。

0: gentlemen, after three rounds of battle, we turn now to the judges' scorecards. All three judges have called this contest in favor of your winner by unanimous decision. 加拉
1: 恭喜小将加拉猜继续保持万公斤赛战绩不败。

0: Ladies and gentlemen, after 2 minutes and 8 seconds in the first round, your referee has called a stop to this contest. Your winner, by way of technical knockout, Julian Mayorga.
1: 首回合的 TKO， 胡利安·马约尔加拿下比赛的胜利。

0: Ladies and gentlemen, after three rounds of battle, we turn now to the judges' scorecard. All three judges
1: call
0: this contest in favor of your winner by unanimous decision. Pat Lampard.
1: 最终是佩兰班一致判定拿下了比赛的胜利，恭喜佩兰班。

0: We have three-minute rounds of flyweight Muay Thai. Introducing first, fighting out of the blue corner, training out of Timawin Muay Thai, with a fight record of 17 wins and 5 losses, a 77% win rate. Representing Morocco, Mohamed Phantom Ogden Tafi. And introduce his opponent, fighting out of the red corner, training out of Tosang Tinoy, with a fight record of 84 wins and 31 losses, a 73% win rate. Representing Surian Lan.
1: Come on. Come on. Come on. Come on. Come on. Come on. Come on. Come on. Come on. Come on. Come on. Come on. Come on. Come on.
2: 蓝方选手穆罕默德·陶菲克，红方选手苏里延乐，场上裁判基萨达·丰图。

0: gentlemen, after three rounds of battle, we turn now to the judges' scorecards. Your winner, by way of majority decision, Surya!
1: 最终多数性判定，苏利安乐拿下比赛的胜利，恭喜老将。

0: 确实是
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0: 不好发挥啊。
1: Mr. Olivier Cost has called a stop to this contest after 2 minutes and 8 seconds in the very first round for your winner by way of knockout.

0: 我们把这个结果最后交给打分裁判一起来听一下。
1: 是。
2: Ladies and gentlemen, after three rounds of battle, we turn now to the judges' scorecards. Judge number one calls this contest in favor of Barbosa. Judge number two calls this contest in favor of Adiv. And judge number three calls this contest in favor of your winner by split decision, Ellis!
0: 还是果不其然啊。如卢老师所说，阿尔伯萨
1: 击倒定律还是
0: 的确
1: 还是发挥了作用。
0: 是的，
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